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0: That's always been a thing. It's just kind of part of it. Yeah. 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
0: Savannah James, the wife of LeBron James, was recently kicked out of a very high-end store.
2: Oh,
0: the
2: damn.
0: Person that did this has been fired. It's a whole thing, man. The cheese man, the gossip. We got you, man. It's tea time. It's Tino Cochino Radio. Break it all down.
1: So Savannah and her longtime friend, April McDaniel, I guess they had their scheduled appointment at an Hermes store, and the person refused service to them. So her friend explains that Savannah's very like sweet and kind, and her friend's like, oh no, not me, like I'm about to call this person and that person, like we're having this shut down, we're getting you fired. And that's exactly what happened. Like they were called back to the store.
2: Jesus.
1: They brought out everything. They said there was champagne and caviar.
2: Oh my god.
1: And
2: what, you said air mist?
3: What's the name of the
0: store? They went to the Febreze Air Mist store, and they were just buying all the spray cans.
2: That has chemicals.
1: But she was also sharing

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0: All right, here we go. 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
4: Yes, sir.
0: Are you smarter than Nicasio? If you're into pop culture and you like trivia type of energy, this is for you. So listen carefully.
4: Which actor has a massive obsession with Kraft mac and cheese, sometimes eating multiple boxes a day? Is it A, Mark Wahlberg, B, Sydney Sweeney, or C, Adam Sandler?
0: If I'm not mistaken, Angela is on the line. She's excited. Oh, nice. She is ready to play, and we will find out if she is smarter than Nicasio.

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1: This is interesting, and Ocasio falls right into it. Uh-oh. Couples who date 7+ years before marriage are more likely to divorce.
2: Oh, really?
0: He's double that.
2: Yeah. I know.
1: So this says that staying in a relationship for years without clarity can actually increase the risk of divorce later. Research from Emory University found that couples who dated for more than 7 years before marrying had higher odds of divorce compared to those who married sooner, often because long-term dating without commitment creates patterns of avoidance, unresolved issues that can carry into the marriage.
0: Ooh.
1: And psychology calls this the inertia effect. When couples slide into marriage after years of being together, rather than making a deliberate and intentional choice. Yeah, like, so if you just fall into it, oh, we've been together so long, we might as well do it.
0: Yeah.
1: That's like the worst thing you can do.
2: Yeah, it's like a loophole. Like, think about it. Don't get married.
3: My husband and I, we were...
1: Is there supposed to be logic behind that?
0: I don't know what you meant.
2: It's like, don't get married. Because, like, obviously, it's only going to be a divorce if you get married. And so if I'm still with my girl for 7 or 10 more years, I'm good.
3: My husband and I think we dated for more than 7 years. But how it said, when there's not clarity, I think, like, we would always talk about, like, eventually getting married or, I don't know, like, the future. So I do think that there was still some clarity there.
1: Why do you think he waited so long to propose?
3: Well,
1: I mean, your kid was already, like, 14 when he did it.
3: No, he was not. He was going to propose, I think, sooner, but then the whole COVID thing happened. So I think he already asked my dad, like, to marry me. And then, you know, all that happened. He's like, well, I don't want to do this in COVID. And then I think, like, you know, year or so went by before he asked again, and then he re-asked my dad and made a whole thing. So I feel like that prolonged it as well.
0: He had already asked your dad, but then never went through with proposing.
3: Because the whole shutdown.
2: I wonder if he had COVID, because he probably wasn't thinking straight.
1: Nicasio looks like he shut down a little bit. For some reason, every time she talks about being happy with her husband, you get a little salty.
2: Because I feel like everyone's happy, but you can always be happier.
1: Ooh.
0: The grass
2: and
0: is not always
2: greener. And you'll never know. Yes, it is. It's called turf, and it's fake.
0: Exactly.
2: Yeah,
1: but so it lasts forever.
2: Yeah.
0: No, it doesn't.
2: Yes,
0: it does. 5 years before the sun beats it down, you got to buy new turf.
1: Is that true?
0: Yeah, it is true.
1: I'm trying to think. I bought my house in 2020. It's 2026. I feel like my turf looks great.
0: Go out there and rub the turf and see. It's all going to come up in your hands.
2: She can have her real grass, and I can be her turf.
0: Ooh. Or what if it's Bermuda grass and it goes dormant in the winter?
3: I like the grass I have, guys.
2: Oh, okay. We'll water it then.
4: Coming up next.
1: So tea time, celebrity gossip. What are we talking about next, Serena?
3: Savannah James, wife of NBA star LeBron James, was turned down from a very high-end store, and she's sharing the whole experience.
0: Coach?
1: Yeah, they got fired and everything, right?
2: What?
3: Yeah.
0: God.

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0: 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And this is number 4. 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
2: Kind of crazy, but I get it, man. Gen Z is on the track, on track to become the most single and unmarried generation in history.
3: Wow.
2: There is a study that broke this whole thing down. It says nearly half of young adults today report not being in committed relationships. A separate survey found that 46% of Gen Z reported being single compared to just 28% of millennials, with financial instability, delayed milestones, and shifting priorities cited as key drivers.
1: I could see that, though, too, because if, like, you're not hitting certain milestones, like, is it, like, because you want to buy a house or, like, mm-hmm. I don't know, you want to be more stable? Because in this, I think, economy, like, yeah, everything is so expensive. Like, we talk about it all the time.
2: But Gen Z also is not realistic because they all think they can be influencers and they're all going to make $1 million by the time they're 30.
3: And they probably will.
2: And they won't. It's just the perspective is so jaded.
4: But think of it, like, back when, I don't know, my parents were younger, the cost of the house was kind of similar to what they made. Like, if you made a decent living, and then my parents were teachers, they make a ton of money, but they're able to buy a respectable house. Nowadays, the incomes haven't raised like the house prices have. Mm-hmm. So you're just screwed if you're in that generation haven't bought a house yet, I think.
1: Well, no, I think it's crazy. Like, so my husband and I, like, we make pretty good money together. And I feel like right now, too, we're like, what is happening? Like we're, like, you know, really trying to budget. And like I said, we make decent money. So it's like, I don't know. I don't know how people are surviving if you're single. Like,
2: but
1: if you don't.
2: Are you protecting the peace?
1: Yes.
2: Man, I'm super excited about my stand-up comedy journey. I'm on the road right now with my own tour and with Carlos Mencia's tour, and I'm having fun, and I'm starting to post more long-form content. Got some new stuff on YouTube. I want to share it with you. Talk about it next.

0: 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And yes, we know that you love concerts, so we are getting you hooked up with those concert tickets, man. 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
0: So over the past 2 years, I've been chasing my comedy dreams, man, and I've been having a blast. I've been on the road with Carlos Mencia and his Keep Me Out of Jail tour. That's been fun. We got dates coming up in San Antonio and up and down Florida. It's gonna be dope, so I'm excited for that. Also, I got my Love Bomb comedy tour going down, and I'm all over the place, man. We got San Diego coming up on the 22nd of this month. We just added Bellflower, California. We got Palm Springs coming up. We got Vegas coming up. We got a lot. So you can go to TinoCochino.com to get tickets for all of that. And also, I'm starting to I'm starting to post more long form content, and I'm doing it on YouTube. Even like whatever like stand up clips I post, whether it's a quick one or whatever, I'm posting them first on YouTube as shorts. So I just wanted to throw it out there, man. If you're on YouTube, like I'm sure everybody is, you can finally get some Cochino comedy content on my page. So all you got to do on YouTube, obviously go follow at Tino Cochino. You can subscribe and you'll be getting the first content before I even post it on TikTok or Instagram. And being that I'm trying to post more long form content, I'm posting anywhere from 5 to 10 minute clips. And the latest one is called The Worst Guy's Night. And it was basically me recapping this horrible experience. Now, granted, my buddy Kalen, who's Gen Z, was trying to show me a good time.
2: It was a good effort.
1: Yes.
0: God bless him. But just the worst guy's night I've ever had. And I love that in the comments, I see people that are telling me like, yo, I heard you talk about this on the radio. I wanted to come check it out. And I loved it. Literally, we were just in Coachella and I had people coming up to me like, bro, I came out here because I saw your clip on YouTube.
1: Oh, nice.
0: Didn't know who I was, but he saw it on YouTube. And I was like, bro, yes. So that's the goal, man. That's what we're slowly building. So

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1: All right, so we're going to let Nicasio lead this thing. He's been talking to us off the air for the past hour. That he's like, guys, we got to talk about this. We have to talk about this. Drake revealed what he looks for in a woman. So,
2: yeah.
1: since we all care.
2: I'm more so doing this for the women.
1: Oh, okay.
2: Because I'm sure they would like to know what, you know, what his type is.
1: In case they have a chance, right?
2: Yeah, maybe.
1: All right, go ahead.
3: Definitely need somebody that's funny, gifted in at things. They're the top of their class.
4: Okay, I got it.
3: Something that I can like invest into, somebody that like does something, like not just like happy to be here.
4: Mm-hmm. Honestly, want a girl I can just like honestly just chill with, slap some Tate McRae, just vibe on some.
3: I love some Tater.
4: She's got tracks. Like,
3: look what I was listening to on the way in here. OG Tater.
5: I kind of got the ick when he said Tater. I love me some Tater.
2: But don't you feel like you have a better understanding for him now, Serena? I mean,
5: I didn't care about this.
2: No, I know, but I'm saying, like, don't act like you don't find Drake attractive. Every girl does.
1: But she's married. She's not going to pursue Drake. So what is it? Now that she knows he likes Tater, how is this going
2: to
1: help her?
2: If she comes across him, you would try to pursue him.
5: And honestly, I'm not very attracted to Drake.
6: Not very attractive?
1: Nicasio's mind was blown. His face right now was like...
2: Yeah, that's crazy.
6: Nicasio, are you physically attracted to Drake?
2: Yeah.
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1: What's going on, friends? Happy Friday. 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It's Angelina in for Crystal. 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

home of Elvis Duran in the morning. It's FM 97. On socials, I'm at Angelina on air, getting so many requests for this one. Swifties, I see you. Taylor Swift, I know.

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1: I met Angelina on air. Putting you on game with the hottest songs and artists that are blowing up. Because I know you'd be busy, okay? Lucky for you, I got the time. This is all the new music you actually need to know. And please, please get familiar with this girl. Lissa Grace. 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
1: Malcolm Todd, seeing him perform with his sister Audrey Hepburn at Outside Lands. Like, I still haven't recovered. All the highlights for you at New Hit List. Thanks so much for hanging out, discovering new music with me. 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I write on everything. I'm at Angelina on air.

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1: Home of Elvis Duran in the morning. 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

Lancaster's number one hit music station is FM 97 and Landisville. I'm Liz Bethany. Hi. Just wanted to say thank you so much for streaming us while you're doing whatever you're doing today on the iHeartRadio app. We're always here to keep the

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1: This girl just keeps checking off the weeks with her song being at number one on the Billboard charts. 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All I Want for Christmas Is You. But still, Ella Langley, congrats, girl.

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We are Lancaster's number one hit music station, FM 97. The only thing that needs to be said about Ariana Grande's body is that she is emaciated. Like, it's not a healthy way for most people to live.

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1: 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I'm Elizabethany, and we're always here for you on the air and on iHeart. 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
1: I saw some changes on Bumble. 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
2: This is correct.
1: Do you think it should have stayed the way it was, where it's only girls send the first message?
2: Yes.
1: That was their whole shtick.
2: Yeah. Yeah. I think you got to keep it the way it was.
1: You have 72 hours to answer.
2: This is correct as well.
1: I like that rule. That should be probably on all the dating apps, because if someone's not answering, unless they're on vacation, maybe you put that you're on vacation so you're not answering right now.
2: Yeah, because like, who's maybe looking at it all the time?
1: 72 hours, that's plenty of time to figure out if you're going to answer this person back.

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I hope you have a great rest of your weekend. 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
2: I just want to say thank you guys for everything you do. 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
3: 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I appreciate it.

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0: Elvis Duran in the morning show.
2: I had a whole list of things to talk about today. Let's see. Bad sex with a coworker.
3: Oh.
2: Let's see.
4: Oh. It wasn't that bad when we did it. Stop.
2: Yes, it was. It was awful.
3: It was terrible.
2: Too much. Hey, kind of on a serious note. Have you ever had to tell someone to stay away from you for good? Like, have you ever come to like a point in your relationship with someone, a friendship, right? Mm-hmm. And you're like, this person is toxic. I don't have room for them in my mind or in my heart. I don't have the whatever to deal with them.
3: I had to do it because someone stepped over the boundaries. So I was very close friends with this guy, and Sheldon and I were dating. And at one point, I think he knew Sheldon and I were getting serious, and so he took it upon himself to tell me how he felt about me and write me.

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1: Hey, the other day we were talking about red flags in relationships. Or with people you meet. What were some of the red flags?
2: There are so many things. People who hate all of their exes and have nothing but terrible stuff to say about them. It's like, that's kind of interesting.
1: The way people treat servers at restaurants.
3: Yep.
1: You treat them poorly. I want nothing to do with you.
3: The way you treat your mom. That's a big thing.
1: Yeah, Nate.
4: Okay, if a girl says she doesn't like hanging out with other girls.
2: Oh, yeah.
4: That's a huge red flag. Yeah.
1: For you guys it is, right?
2: Sure. Oh, absolutely. Yeah. I never understand that.
1: Well, then Gandhi, being our favorite optimist, says, well, what about green flags? Now we're seeing green flag memes. And I was thinking, God, we could come up with a billion green flags for people, right?
2: Like, yeah.
1: Top of mind.
2: I mean, so exactly the opposite of what I just said. Somebody who speaks about an ex with respect or can be okay being around that person and it not being a problem. Obviously, you don't want to go too far with it. But as long as you're okay, I think that's a great thing to have. People who apologize when they've realized that they did something wrong and don't just try to skirt over it or not acknowledge it and just move on. You know, we all know people like that. I think that's huge.
1: Also, people who elevate other people who encourage people to be successful and never ever get kind of weirded out because they're doing really well and at that moment they're not, you know. I don't know if there's a green flag. We should be recognizing more green flags in people.
2: Definitely.
1: We all have them. Sometimes you got to search for them, especially with Nate.
4: Oh, come on.
1: Yeah, Nate, what's up?
4: Well, I think when something goes wrong, how that person reacts.
2: Yes.
4: I think if they react well and they roll with it, that is a huge green flag, because when something goes wrong, it's a true test in a relationship to see how that will work with you guys, right? If things don't go right, if they don't have a good reaction, oh, God, just get away. Get away.
1: I'm with you. Another red flag. Red flag is morning show guys who work from home and have dogs barking during the entire show.
4: Huge red flag.
3: That's a huge flag.
1: Okay, more green flags. I need more green flags amount.
2: Oh, I think people who can support each other, whether it's in life in general or just in your career. You know, sometimes it seems like couples get to a point where they're competing with one another instead of just saying like, hey, I'm going to clap for you. You did something awesome. That's great. I think that's a huge, huge green flag.
1: Yeah. Noticing how people treat others. I think that's it. Because we always talk about people who have such a lack of respect for human beings, sometimes to the degree where they just murder them in cold blood and don't care.
2: Yeah.
1: You know, that's a serious red flag, by the way. Just letting
3: you think?
1: What I think.
3: Let me see. I want to date him. He's killed someone. Well, give him a pass.
2: I think being able to be comfortable when it's quiet and not feeling like you have to fill the space is one of the best feelings for me in a friendship or a relationship.
3: Yeah.
1: Like I'm doing right
2: just
1: now.
2: Just like that.
1: See?
2: I
1: just green flagged you. Anyway, so I guess the assignment, if you understand the assignment, today's assignment is go out there and discover the green flags in everyone. Everyone has a green flag, even if they're a pain in the ass. Yep.
0: Don't answer the phone, Elvis Duran. The Elvis Duran phone tap.
5: I was listening to this phone tap earlier. I can't believe she's allowing us to play this. Gary, tell everyone what it's all about.
6: Jacqueline wanted to phone tap her roommate, and we blocked out her name because she's a teacher, and her roommate has gotten a little cavalier with her attitude during the school year because she got tenure recently. So Jacqueline is phone tapping her roommate. Here we go.
7: Hello?
8: Hey. Are you on your lunch break?
7: Yeah, I just woke up.
8: Okay. No, I was calling because our parent called for you at the house.
7: What?
8: Who
7: called for me?
8: One of the relatives of one of your students. Remember. It was like,
7: how did they get the phone number at the house?
8: They were actually complaining about you. I guess they were just talking about how sometimes they can see your tattoo.
7: What? Are you kidding me right now?
8: No, actually, I gave them your number, so they're probably going to call you on your cell.
7: But why did you give this person my phone number?
8: Because I think if a student is complaining about your behavior, I think you're both okay.
7: Well, it's not the student complaining, it's the brother of the uncle of the friend of whoever the it is.
8: You still have a reputation to uphold. You still work at a school. You're still a role model to these kids. Or did you forget all that?
7: No, I didn't forget all that. What are you, my mother all of a sudden? Jesus.
8: These
7: kids learn more from me than they do at home, so that.
8: Okay, don't shoot the messenger, okay? I'm just telling you what happened. I understand, okay? You already know. I'm a teacher, too.
7: See, you always say this. You're a substitute teacher.
8: I'm done talking to you, all right? Just know that the relative is going to call you and...
6: That was great, Jacqueline.
9: Oh, my God. Did you hear her? Oh, she's going to hate me. I'm going to get it. I already know.
6: All right, cool. I'm going to call her back. You listen in, all right?
9: Okay, all right. Hello.
6: Hi, I'm looking for Miss Nimrod, please.
9: This is her.
6: My name is Dennis, and my nephew, Gary, is actually a student in your class.
9: Uh-huh.
6: I don't mean to interrupt you in your private time here. I guess your roommate
9: Well, you're calling my phone, aren't you?
6: Yeah.
9: So you're interrupting me.
6: Okay.
9: I'm sorry. How did you get this phone number?
6: I did a Google search for you. Found it.
9: My phone number came up in Google search?
6: Well, the home number did, and I got your roommate.
9: You can call the office, and you can get a hold of my office phone number, and you can reach me through that.
6: Can I explain what happened here, though? I mean, while I have you on the phone, my nephew decided that he's going to get a tattoo now based on the cobra that he saw on the side of your rib cage. So I just wanted to know how he could have seen a tattoo of a cobra on your rib cage. Because now I have to explain to him why he can't have a tattoo.
9: I don't need to explain anything to you, first of all. I'm not walking around unclothed in school, so it doesn't really matter.
6: I also understand that you have a nose ring, right?
9: And I'm sorry. Is this going somewhere? Because I don't understand the point of this conversation, and I am completely offended that you were calling my cell phone, and before this, you called my home phone.
6: Well, as a teacher,
9: either you need to get to the point, or you need to go through the administrative.
6: I can't believe I'm speaking with a teacher right now. I mean, what the parents are saying about you is true. I could see.
9: What's all true?
6: I don't know, the fact that you just got tenure there, so you think you're all that, and that you don't have to really give much effort into the school system.
9: You know what? I give effort. These kids are learning, and probably more than I can say for any of the people that they live with at home.
6: The students all talk about you.
9: Oh, you know what? They do talk about me, because I'm awesome.
6: You sit there and you say a hoodie, you wear sneakers. How do you expect the students to respect you? It's almost like you're trying to be their friend.
9: You know what?
6: It's
9: almost like you're trying to be their friend. That's exactly how they start to learn. That's exactly how they get good grades.
6: Seems like you fell off the wagon this year because as soon as you got your tenure, you pretty much hung it up and said, you know what? I'm just going to come in every day and I'm going to be a louse.
9: Who the f*** are you to be talking to me this way?
6: I'm a concerned parent. I'm a taxpayer.
9: You're not a parent, though. You just told me you weren't a parent. You're like a cousin of an uncle of a... somebody.
6: I live in Massachusetts. It's my tax dollars that go toward your salary, okay? So don't make me come through this phone right now. I will have your job.
9: No, you won't have my job. I'm not teaching math. I'm not teaching numbers. I am representing humanity.
6: Maybe you should think of a career change.
9: Maybe you should think of a life change and get one.
6: You know, instead of calling the principal, I'm just going to call Jacqueline. How about that? I hear she's a better teacher than you are.
9: What the are you talking about?
6: This is Scary Jones from Elvis Duran in the Morning Show.
9: What? Oh, you guys are really funny. By the way, I actually do love teaching.
6: Yeah.
9: What makes my job difficult is all the budget cuts going on and people calling me telling me how to do my job.
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1: Hey, I got to talk to Gary. Gary, I'm so sorry. You've been on hold. Let's see. Gary wants to talk about toe sucking. All right.
2: Oh.
1: I'm in. Hey, Gary. Thanks for holding.
3: Hi, Elvis. Hey, lady.
1: Hello, lady. Hey, toe sucking lady.
3: Hi. Okay. Hi, guys. Elvis, thank you so much for not kink shaming. That's what I wanted to say. Thank you so much because, you know, people are into what they're into. And that's something I'm into. And
1: I know.
3: Just, you know. People hate.
1: I'm not into kink shaming at all. You know what I'm saying? Not at all. I wouldn't. And, like, you know, look, let's say you're dating someone, Gary, who is not into toe sucking, you'll go, okay, no problem. I won't suck your toes.
3: Exactly. Okay. Exactly. Thank you so much.
1: You're very welcome. You know, I never get thanked enough for all the great things I do and all the warmth I spread.
3: No, I've been listening since I was a kid. I've been listening since this was Elvis Duran in the Z Morning Zoo.
1: Oh, my God.
2: Wow. That's a long time ago.
1: Did you know even way back then that you had a thing for toes?
3: Well, I don't think back then because I was very young.
1: Yeah.
3: I'm 30. And I've known it for years. I've known it that I like playing with feet. I like touching feet, massaging them. And then toes eventually just reach my mouth.
1: Now, Daniel.
2: eventually.
1: So, Daniel, Daniel, why are you freaking out?
2: I can't. I love a good massage on my feet. Play with my feet all you want. But once I get wet feelings on my toes like that, and it's like saliva, no, I'm out.
1: I don't know. That's kind of nice.
2: I'm out.
1: Be honest.
3: Some people thoroughly enjoy it.
1: See, here's
2: I know.
1: Thing.
2: I'm sure there are people that
1: strive to do it. I never ask for it. But when it accidentally happens, oh, my toe's in your mouth. It's kind of a nice thing. It's okay.
2: The other thing is tongue in my ear. Oh, don't do that.
1: Okay, I'm with you. Because it makes that noise.
2: Blah, blah, blah, blah, blah.
1: Anyway, well, Gary, hold on. Yes, Gary.
4: So a question for Gary then. When a woman or a guy wears open toe shoes, is that porn for you because you're seeing them naked in a way?
1: No.
3: It's more of like a sensation thing with me. Like, I have to be touching it. It has to be intimate in the moment.
1: Yeah, it needs to be clean. See, that's the thing.
3: Although I will say, I can identify a cute pair of feet, a cute pair of toes. Because there are cute
1: when
3: ones
1: they take
3: out there,
1: care of
3: there
1: them.
3: Ones are obviously not.
2: Yeah. Gary, are you the sucker or the sucky?
3: Oh, sucker. I don't like getting mine personally sucked.
1: Oh, see? See? You know, to each his own.
2: Bonnie's like, I like to do the opposite.
1: I'm with you, Gary. All right, well, look, Gary, thank you so much for sharing. And this is a kink shaming free zone.
3: Thank you, Albert.
1: All right, have a nice day.
3: You guys have a great day.
1: Okay,
3: thank you so much for all you do.
1: Well, thank you. Thank you for listening. And there you go.
5: Is it a total kink shaming free zone?
1: No.
5: Because there are some categories on Pornhub, I'm just saying.
1: Okay, no, you're right. There's some things we won't cover.
2: There's a couple things.
1: But that's a light one. And toe sucking is just a very simple, no fuss, no muss. I think we've earned a lot of money this break.
0: Don't answer the phone, Elvis Duran. The Elvis Duran phone tap.
1: Daniel, you have the phone tap?
2: Mm-hmm.
1: Are you in the mood?
2: Mm-hmm.
1: Here we go.
2: All right, it comes to us from Susie, who says, my in-laws live in a retirement community in Florida, and they have strict rules. No dogs allowed. My husband always brings our dog over there, so I need you to call my mother-in-law, say you're from the retirement community, and that you busted them with a dog. She's going to get very upset.
1: Daniel, once again, phone tapping an old person. Let's listen in to the phone tap.
6: Hello.
2: Hi, may I speak to Ann Helfer, please?
6: Yes, this is her.
2: Yes, hi, Ann. This is Linda calling you from the Maine Association.
6: Yeah.
2: I'm calling you about the dog that you have in your house.
6: The who?
2: The dog.
6: Are you kidding? I don't have a dog.
2: We got an anonymous call from the guardhouse. They've been watching you with binoculars, and they said that you have a dog that you keep bringing into your house.
6: Oh, my God. You know what? That is so ridiculous. My son has a dog.
2: Okay.
6: And one time he took me home, and the dog was in the car.
2: You did just admit that you had a dog there.
6: I didn't.
2: You did?
6: He took me home and dropped me off. The dog never got out of the car.
2: Now I have pictures here right in front of me, and it looks like you're feeding the dog some kind of biscuit or something.
6: I don't have a dog.
2: Then who is this in the picture feeding the dog?
6: I have no idea.
2: Looks a lot like you.
6: You're upsetting me.
2: Did you not let this dog into your house? This brown, scruffy dog?
6: Never let a dog into my house.
2: Ever?
6: Ever.
2: You're going to have to pay a fine for this, you know.
6: I am not paying a fine.
2: Oh, yes, you are.
6: Because I did not do this.
2: Yes, you are. The fine is
6: $1,500. Sweetheart, You better get yourself a lawyer.
2: Yeah, but if you just admit that you have a dog.
6: I don't have a dog.
2: What's the dog's name? Bones?
6: You are a nasty, nasty person. Just hang. Don't you dare call me back. Go fly a kite. Okay. I'm sick of talking to you.
2: Hello? You need to call her now.
6: Uh-huh. Hello?
7: Hey, Mom?
6: Yeah.
7: Listen, I think I'm going to go to Publix now and get the stuff for the meatballs.
6: Oh, Susie, I just got a call. That's why I called the president of the building. Are you ready for this?
7: What?
6: She says, we understand you're hiding a dog in your house. She says, and there's a $1,500 fine. Now, where are you hiding the dog?
7: You know what, Mom? I have to tell you something. Ron brought the dog over there when you and Dad were on your cruise.
6: He did what?
7: He brought Smudgy over there when you and Dad were away on the cruise.
6: And did what?
7: He got the key and he went over there and he just brought Smudgy for the ride.
6: Oh, God.
7: What are we going to do?
6: Nothing. I'm going to tell him I know nothing about it. They have to prove they have pictures of me feeding the dog.
2: Hello?
6: Yeah.
2: I can hear everything that you guys are talking about.
6: Who is this?
2: It's Linda.
6: You believe this?
2: I can hear
6: Susie.
2: Me.
6: That's the one that called me.
2: Yeah, well, you know what? Being part of the association, I basically can break in on anybody's phone line.
7: Oh, my God.
2: And now I know that the dog was in your apartment when you weren't home.
7: Oh, let's just put this all to rest and pay the fine. This is my...
6: No, I'm not paying a fine.
7: I'll pay it. I'm giving you my credit card number.
6: No, don't you dare, Susie. Susie.
7: What?
6: Don't you dare.
7: Mom.
6: Let them go further. Let them sue me. Don't you dare.
2: Why don't you just let her give me the credit card?
6: No, Susie, don't you dare. You know what? Throw me out of here. Susie, she's an arrogant son of a bitch, and I don't want to deal with a person like that. Let her try and sue me. Now you go to hell.
2: You know what? This is actually Danielle Monaro from Elvis Duran in the Morning Show, and you got phone tapped.
6: What? What did you say?
2: It's a joke, Grandma. They wanted to put you on the radio. They thought it was funny.
6: Oh, for God's sake. I'm going to kill him.
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Hey, what's going on? It's Hayes. How about the Global Citizen Festival? The weekend after iHeart. We'll tell you all about it coming up in about 15 minutes.

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What's up? 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All three shows. 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

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We're back on with more keywords on Monday. And you can also win $1,000. 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

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All over some good music for you on the weekend. Check this one out from Ariana Grande. It's Hate That I Made You Love Me.

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Hey, how about Rihanna on your radio on a Saturday? 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

FM 97. Did you catch any shooting stars this weekend or this week? The presides, they were peaking. I used to love waking up in the middle of the night as a kid to go watch with my dad.

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Getting back with an ex has a bad rep, I think. Sometimes it can be good. I would love to hear your reconciliation stories. 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
1: I did not realize how cute Zara Larsson and her man are. He's a choreographer, dancer. 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

home of Elvis Duran in the morning. It's FM 97. Did you see this story? Someone is suing Popeyes because they found a condom in their food, so they claim. So they want $1.5 million. Have you ever found something gross in your food? Would love to hear from you. I found someone's chewing gum at one point. Like, I don't know who pranked me, but it was gross.

Very much appreciate you making us a part of your day. And we are always making this playlist for you 24-7 on the iHeartRadio app. So download it, make us your number one preset so that you're always one tap away from FM 97.

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1: 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Might have lost a lot of people, but I'm Elizabeth Bethany. Enjoy the rest of your weekend. We were good.

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2: Yes, sir. Let's do it. I got some Bruno Mars on the way, Sabrina Carpenter, some Nicki Nicki Jam, some Bele. And whatever you want to hear on social media, @SoyElDJ, it's Tame Impala, Jenny, Dracula, getting this mix down started right now.

DJ Extreme, Sabrina Carpenter right there. And yes, right now we're gonna go with some Colombia, some Puerto Rico, and a little bit Dominican Republic in there too. It's Nicky Jam Bailey. This one is called Tabien. I still got some Justin Bieber on the way, así que keep it here. You're inside the On The Move Mixed.

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